The great sounds of Blue Moon Rising kicking off the Vintage Hour here on Into the Blue. Going back to 2005 from On the Rise, that's The Crime I'm Guilty Of. And Blue Highway before that, Just Another Gravel in the Road from their 2008 release, Through the Window of a Train. I'm Terry Heard, glad to be here with you moving into this Vintage Hour. And speaking of Blue Moon Rising, Keith Garrett was, of course, a member of that band. Left to join up with the Boxcars around 2010, and they released this track called It's Just a Road.

0: No, he is one amazing fiddler, Jim Van Cleve, who these days performs as a member of the Appalachian Roadshow. He was, of course, also a member of Mountain Heart. That goes back to 2006 from his solo release, No Apologies, one called The Devil's Courthouse. I'm Terry Hurd, and we are into the Vintage Hour. All the good vintage material coming up right after these important words. Stay with us.
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6: Sunny skies and breezy for today, with the chance for a few thundershowers, high temperatures in the mid to upper 80s. Tonight, partly cloudy with patchy fog and an isolated shower possible, lows near 70. Monday and Tuesday feature partly sunny skies with scattered showers and storms possible, high temperatures also in the mid to upper 80s. From the Storm Track 9 Weather Center, I'm meteorologist Olivia Glass.
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1: Buckle up. We're heading back to 2006.

One of my favorite Mountain Heart songs right there. I hope you like that as well. God and Everybody. That goes back to the Wide Open CD of 2006, back when Steve Gulley was in the band. Of course, he was a founding member of that group. And we're going to feature one from Steve right now, together with Tim Stafford, an album they released in 2021 called Still Here. A little tongue-in-cheek on one called It's All About the Game.

0: least, good enough to win the 2007 IBMA Male Vocalist of the Year award at that. Bradley Walker here on Into the Blue. Going back to 2006 from Highway of Dreams and a song that Carl Jackson co-authored with the now late Chris Austin. That's called Paying Your Dues. And before then, we heard the Steel Drivers back when Chris Stapleton was in the band. One of his originals called Hear the Willow Cry. He was doing lead on that, of course. I'm Terry Heard. You're listening to Into the Blue, and we'll be right back.
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0: Hey, Tennessee Valley, I'm Terry Heard. So glad you've joined us here this evening. We've got more of the best in bluegrass on the way right here on Into the Blue. This is Classic Country Q97.3, 99.3.

I dare say the guitar intro alone of that song probably brought hundreds, if not thousands, of people into bluegrass music, let alone bluegrass guitar. The great Tony

guitar. The great Tony Rice here on Into the Blue from 1979, Manzanita. That's Old Train. And before that, the New Grass Revival from 1989, Friday Night in America. We heard Call in Baton Rouge. Now here's Balsam Range with The Last Train to Kitty Hawk.

0: band that only lasted 1 year and one recording at that, for good reason. Bluegrass 95, and Aubrey Haney in that session, along with Adam Steffi, Wayne Benson, Barry Bales, Clay Jones, and, of course, Scott Vestal. Before that, we heard Balsam Range with The Last Train to Kitty Hawk. I'm Terry Heard. This is Into the Blue, a short break, and we'll be right back. Stay with us.
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7: Partly sunny skies and breezy for today, with the chance for a few thundershowers, high temperatures in the mid to upper 80s. Tonight's partly cloudy with patchy fog and an isolated shower possible, lows near 70. Monday and Tuesday feature partly sunny skies with scattered showers and storms possible, high temperatures also in the mid to upper 80s. From the Storm Track 9 Weather Center, I'm meteorologist Olivia Glass.
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Oh, that's Michael Cleveland and Flame Keeper from the Flame Keeper CD. That goes back to 2002, one called the North Carolina Breakdown. And before that, the Lonesome River Band with Who Needs You from their 1994 classic Old Country Town album. Now to push us on through this vintage hour, here's the Mashville Brigade.

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1: 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And now, back into the blue with Terry Hurd.

The great sounds of New Found Road. Tim Shelton on Lee. That's called The World to You. And Balsam Range with their brand new single. Kicking off another hour of the best in bluegrass here on Into the Blue, The Life I Left Behind. I'm Terry Heard. Glad to be here with you. And we've got some great tracks on the way, so keep it cranked. Right now, we're going to bring around Kevin Denny, one from his brand new album called High on a Mountain.

0: He knows how to put together a band that can put the hammer down and keep it between the lines. And he just made his Grand Ole Opry debut a few weeks ago. That's Ashby Frank here on Into the Blue. By the way, that was a mega number one hit for him. His cover of Terry Bockham's Knee Deep in Bluegrass. By the way, you can read all about his Opry debut and see some photos as well at bluegrasstoday.com. And you can sign up to get the daily Bluegrass Buzz delivered to your inbox 6 days a week, absolutely free. And we'll be right back. Stay with us.
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3: 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This is Professor John Davis at Kia Cleveland on South Lee Highway, and this is Car Buying 101. 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
6: Sunny skies and breezy for today, with the chance for a few thundershowers. High temperatures in the mid to upper 80s. Tonight, partly cloudy with patchy fog and an isolated shower possible. Lows near 70. Monday and Tuesday feature partly sunny skies with scattered showers and storms possible. High temperatures also in the mid to upper 80s. From the StormTrack 9 Weather Center, I'm meteorologist Olivia Glass.
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That's Volume 5 here on Into the Blue, one that enjoyed 7 weeks at number one on the BluegrassToday.com Top 20 National Airplay Survey from the album simply titled Karma. I'm Terry Heard, and we're into an hour of the good stuff, the very best in bluegrass on Into the Blue, and we're going to call on Andy Leftwich to keep that theme alive right now. One here called Tom and Jerry.

The new single from the Traveling McCurries here on Into the Blue, one penned by their bass player, Alan Bartram, who was featured on lead on that track, Gas and Oil. Andy Leftwich before that, we heard Tom and Jerry, and we kicked it off with Volume 5, When Karma Comes Calling, 7 weeks at number one for that track. Now here's Crazy Heart from the Lonesome River Band.

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0: Hey, Tennessee Valley, I'm Terry Hurd. So glad you've joined us here this evening. We've got more of the best in bluegrass on the way right here on Into the Blue. 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

No, there is a triple dose of world-class mandolin. Alan Bybee teaming up with Sierra Hall and Ronnie McCurry on one called Uncle Herschel. A little tip of the hat to Herschel Sizemore. And before that, Daniel Grindstaff and all the Uptown Troubadours with Denver. Well, right now, a couple of guys who cleaned up at the IBMA Awards this past September in Chattanooga. Here's Jason Carter and Michael Cleveland with Outrun the Rain.

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6: Sunny skies and breezy for today, with the chance for a few thundershowers. High temperatures in the mid to upper 80s. Tonight, partly cloudy with patchy fog and an isolated shower possible. Lows near 70. Monday and Tuesday feature partly sunny skies with scattered showers and storms possible. High temperatures also in the mid to upper 80s. From the Storm Track 9 Weather Center, I'm meteorologist Olivia Glass.
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8: All the notes in just the right place. 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

No, so many of us were, are, and always will be fans of the late Tom T. Hall, including that guy, Josh Williams, who covered that Tom T. Hall original called Another Town, with J.D. Crow and Steve Chandler at the controls. Steve, by the way, was the original engineer on Rounder 0044, that iconic J.D. Crow album we're all so familiar with. I'm Terry Hurd, and we're going to bring around Bobby Osborne and the Rocky Top Express right now, together with Russell Moore, who, of course, these days is a member of Union Station. Here's Mountain Fever.

The incredible Adam Steffi, Daybreak in Dixie here on Into the Blue. And before that, Bobby Osborne and the Rocky Top Express teaming up with Russell Moore on Mountain Fever. And that's all our time for this edition of the broadcast for the Bluegrass Radio Network in Nashville, Tennessee. I'm Terry Hurd, wishing you all the best in the days ahead and reminding you to join us right back here at this same time and spot next week for more of the very best in bluegrass and Grassicana on Into the Blue.

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0: look at yourself. 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
1: Huh. 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Considering everything that I went through today, I look like a movie star.
0: Yeah. Ruth Buzzy.
1: Thank you.
0: Besides that, all of our kids took after your part of the family
1: anyway.
0: Oh,
1: they did, huh?
0: Well,

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1: How high's the water, mama? 2 feet high and rising. 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
4: Sunny skies and breezy for today, with the chance for a few thundershowers. High temperatures in the mid to upper 80s. Tonight, partly cloudy with patchy fog and an isolated shower possible. Lows near 70. Monday and Tuesday feature partly sunny skies with scattered showers and storms possible. High temperatures also in the mid to upper 80s. From the StormTrack 9 Weather Center, I'm meteorologist Olivia Glass.

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3: Sunny skies and breezy for today, with the chance for a few thundershowers, high temperatures in the mid to upper 80s. Tonight's partly cloudy with patchy fog and an isolated shower possible, lows near 70. Monday and Tuesday feature partly sunny skies with scattered showers and storms possible, high temperatures also in the mid to upper 80s. From the StormTrack 9 Weather Center, I'm meteorologist Olivia Glass. Q9.

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6: Partly sunny skies and breezy for today, with the chance for a few thundershowers. High temperatures in the mid to upper 80s. Tonight, partly cloudy with patchy fog and an isolated shower possible. Lows near 70. Monday and Tuesday feature partly sunny skies with scattered showers and storms possible. High temperatures also in the mid to upper 80s. From the StormTrack 9 Weather Center, I'm meteorologist Olivia Glass. Q9.

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1: 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This is Professor John Davis at Kia Cleveland on South Lee Highway, and this is Car Buying 101. 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
9: Sunny skies and breezy for today, with the chance for a few thundershowers. High temperatures in the mid to upper 80s. Tonight, partly cloudy with patchy fog and an isolated shower possible. Lows near 70. Monday and Tuesday feature partly sunny skies with scattered showers and storms possible. High temperatures also in the mid to upper 80s. From the StormTrack 9 Weather Center, I'm meteorologist Olivia Glass. Q9.

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So I said, you're gonna pay, both you and Davy, 'cause I'm gonna see you in your grave. And they laughed at me, and then I shot him, and then I dragged their cheating

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In fact, I think it's about time I took some things away. I'd like to take away the suspicion that I know clouds your world at times by giving you some faith to hold on to, honey, whenever your hand is not in mine.

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And I'd like to take away some of those so-so kisses and replace them with ones that really say I love you. And I want to take away the doubt you sometimes have about my love by showing it more, much more than I've shown it lately. And then if someone should ask you what I got you for your birthday, well, you can say, why, he didn't give me anything, but he sure took a lot of things away.

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9: Sunny skies and breezy for today, with the chance for a few thundershowers. High temperatures in the mid to upper 80s. Tonight, partly cloudy with patchy fog and an isolated shower possible. Lows near 70. Monday and Tuesday feature partly sunny skies with scattered showers and storms possible. High temperatures also in the mid to upper 80s. From the StormTrack 9 Weather Center, I'm meteorologist Olivia Glass.
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1: 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This is Professor John Davis at Kia Cleveland on South Lee Highway, and this is Car Buying 101. 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
10: Partly sunny skies and breezy for today, with the chance for a few thundershowers. High temperatures in the mid to upper 80s. Tonight, partly cloudy with patchy fog and an isolated shower possible. Lows near 70. Monday and Tuesday feature partly sunny skies with scattered showers and storms possible. High temperatures also in the mid to upper 80s. From the StormTrack 9 Weather Center, I'm meteorologist Olivia Glass.
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8: Sunny skies and breezy for today, with the chance for a few thundershowers. High temperatures in the mid to upper 80s. Tonight, partly cloudy with patchy fog and an isolated shower possible. Lows near 70. Monday and Tuesday feature partly sunny skies with scattered showers and storms possible. High temperatures also in the mid to upper 80s. From the Storm Track 9 Weather Center, I'm meteorologist Olivia Glass. Q90.

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0: 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The latest road conditions and school closings. 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

0: 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You know, you got a lot of competition out there now, son. 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I mean, you got Waylon Jennings and Willie Nelson, Guy Clark and Billy Joe Schaefer and David Allan Cole. And you even got my son.
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2: Oh, dude, it's so cool.
3: Everybody I know has seen it. Now they're like, oh, it looks like a UFO and you got to see it. I've never seen it.
2: It's the most UFO, non-UFO I've ever seen.
3: Well, I mean, they are UFOs. They're flying. They are identified.
2: So this site sends you, like, tells you what the
3: path is. It tells you what
2: is.
3: Time. You basically, you tell it your location. And it knows the day and all that, and it says, okay, you know, like right now it says the newest Starlink is invisible at your location during the next 5 days. That may change in the coming weeks. Da, da, da. But if you want to see the older versions, they'll be available tomorrow morning at 4:53 a.m. just before sunrise. It tells you where to look.
2: Have you ever? They do the same thing with the space station. You ever seen that?
3: No.
2: Oh, that's pretty cool.
3: I don't think I have.
2: It looks like a really bright star that's just moving pretty fast. Okay. But the Starlink is crazy. It's a bunch. It's a like.
3: It's dots. Like a line, right?
2: It's like a line. Yeah.
3: Yeah, and it tells you. It says, you know, it'll be at this spot for 3 minutes. It'll be at this spot for 5 minutes. This spot at 6 minutes. Anyway, if you want to check it out, if you're like me and you haven't seen Starlink yet, the website is findstarlink.com, and then gaze your eyes to the sky.
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9: Over the next several days, we're going to see a very summer-like weather pattern with afternoon and evening storms Monday and Tuesday, and partly cloudy skies at night. Highs will be from 85 to 90, and lows in the low 70s. From the StormTrack 9 Weather Center, I'm Senior Meteorologist Bill Race. Q90.

0: highlights, lowlights, and just right lights. It's the Big D and Bubba before the show.
1: Man, Bubba, I was just, you know, you and I were talking about those power banks that you use. You put them in your truck or car to in case your battery goes dead.
2: Oh, yeah, yeah, yeah.
1: Yeah, man, I'll tell you what a...
2: If the emergency start batteries. Yeah, those are...
3: I have one. Yeah. I've used it. My Halo.
1: So I have a... So I've got an old former police Tahoe. 15 grand, 80,000 miles. Boom.
2: And people move out of your way.
1: And it's got a, it's upgraded engine, all this stuff. So you get all... But it's got... It's quirky. And so I've got a... I've got two batteries. I have two batteries.
3: Oh. Because
1: they use a battery for starting the car, and then they have a battery that just runs all their stuff. Like lights and
2: all the
1: radios, all that kind of stuff. And so I have two, and so one's gone dead, and it's throwing off the thing. Anyway, but the last two mornings I've gone out, and my battery's just been dead, and so I've been using that thing. And I was just thought, you know what? Someone, if you don't have one, get one. Because you just never... I was telling Garrett about it. He didn't even know about it.
2: I have a box in my trunk. It literally has one of those. It's got a battery, like, emergency starter. It's also got a pair of jumper cables. I've also got a air compressor in there for flat tires and a flat tire patch kit to where you can put a plug or whatever there. I mean, so you're good.
1: Wow.
2: It's all in this one little box I have.
3: I will never forget the day D walked into my office and said, Carson, I know the answer, but... You don't have jumper cables, do you? Yes, I do, D. Yes, I do. You are welcome.
1: I couldn't believe it. I mean,
3: but
1: you've come a long way.
3: Yeah, Garrett, we do need to get you one of those. I used it for my neighbor. She stopped me like, hey, my car died. Can you? And I was like, girl, I got you. I go in the glove box and I pull it out. It's super small.
1: It's a little. Mine's a little bit bigger than a big iPhone. Whatever pros. So it's a little bit bigger than that. And then it just plugs in and has little miniature alligator clips. The batteries.
3: Yeah.
1: And to the battery. And so you just hook it up and it charges. Boom. And it's.
2: It does everything.
3: And
2: you
3: mine
2: need.
3: Is in rose gold. It's pretty.
4: Hey, folks, I'm Kenny Chesney, and it's Big D and Bubba. Big D and Bubba every morning on the morning show.
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1: Good morning. What's up?
2: No matter. What's going on with you?
1: So, crazy story. We have four spider monkeys. And the vet bill is astronomical to keep them healthy.
3: Well, I bet it is. They're like little mini people.
4: I mean, you could stop the story. It's crazy. We have four spider monkeys. That's all I needed to hear.
2: So, do your spider monkeys live in your house?
1: Yes. We have a like a rescue. Well, my wife has a rescue, and I'm just like...
4: Love how he separated that.
3: Yeah.
1: Right.
3: You're the cage cleaner.
1: Yeah, they are... they're something serious when it comes... They're like toddlers that never grow up.
2: Oh. And they can climb.
3: Climb on, spider monkey.
1: Yeah. Climb, swing.
2: What's the...
1: From everything.
2: What's the... Ricky Bobby, where they're like, I'm going to get on you like a... spider monkey.
1: Right, yeah. And the monkey see monkey do thing you always hear is the most true thing in the world. If they see you do something like unlock the refrigerator or the cabinet or whatever, they know how to do it now.
3: Yeah, yeah. Well, have you not watched TikTok? I mean, we're basically monkeys. That's all it is. It's copycats everywhere.
1: Exactly.
2: Hey, they have a scent gland or something you have to take out or you have to remove?
3: Like a ferret?
2: I don't know. Is there?
1: No. They don't. They don't really have an odor. Like everybody thinks they stink and like throw poop and stuff. Yeah. they don't.
3: I did think that.
1: We get. All right. We do a TikTok live every night.
2: What's your TikTok?
1: Southern Monkey Daddy.
4: This girl just gets better and better.
3: All right. Well, we will be watching Southern Monkey Daddy.
4: Southern Monkey Daddy, you are my favorite.
2: I hope you're trolling us. And it's
4: I know.
1: This is my life. I promise you, I wouldn't be trolling.
3: All right, man. Well, look.
2: Southern Monkey Daddy.
3: Thank you for that.
2: Thank you.
3: Live stream tonight. Make sure everybody watches it.
2: We got to do a collab with Southern Monkey Daddy.
3: Yes.
1: Yeah, you definitely do.
2: All right. Thank you, Southern Monkey
1: Y'all
2: Daddy.
1: Y'all have a good day.
3: You too. Bye.
2: See you. Bye-bye.
1: All right. Bye.

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That's why they call it country. 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

0: This is the Big D and Bubba before the show.
1: All right, Bubba, it's your turn. What's the what's the dating news you got?
2: This is a thing called Ditto AI. Have you heard of this?
3: No.
2: Okay, so this is going to be like the new... It's college-based right now. It hasn't moved into adult world yet. But Ditto AI is basically a new dating platform, and it gets rid of all the swiping and all the silly stuff like profiles. And what you do is instead you fill out a survey, and then the algorithm finds you a match. And when it finds a suitable partner, the app will set up the date based upon your interests, like mutual interests of the two of you.
1: And you don't have any choice?
2: No, but the idea of the whole thing is to get rid of too many choices, you know?
1: I kind of like it.
2: A lot of people are very wishy-washy.
3: I always say to my friends, I wish that you could just knock me out for 3 months. When I wake up, there's a dude on my couch, and you say, we figured out, y'all have the same Netflix history. This is going to work for you. We vetted him, and I'm done with the dating part. They're kind of doing the same thing.
2: That's kind of what this is. It's basically saying, yeah, too many choices, get rid of all that. Instead of a bunch of matches or rejections, Ditto AI is going to do a single date, get rid of all the hours of scrolling and the small talk and all that stuff, and then it'll have your date already set up for you. So it's kind of a cool little thing. So I don't know.
1: I like it if it just did it and you have to show up and you just get a thing that says, here's the person's
2: where to go,
1: name,
2: what to do, here's what they look like.
1: And no, not even that.
3: No, you don't even get that.
1: No, a complete blind date.
2: Oh, they do that though. They do those little dinners.
3: Yeah.
1: I mean, I think it's better because otherwise you get, paralysis by analysis. And you're like, oh, I don't know. That, like Bubba, that's AI. Can you please stop doing AI? Oh, she's on a horse. Can y'all please stop being on a horse?
2: Just wait. Ditto AI is literally going to bring AI into the dating realm and maybe fix things. I don't know. It's going to take the shopping aspect of digital dating away. And we'll see how this all works out. But as of right now, it is only available for like college age people. So if you're over 21, 22, then too bad. You have to still get on Bumble and Hinge and all that other stuff.
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10: Mostly
9: mostly cloudy skies this morning with patchy fog possible and temperatures in the upper 60s to lower 70s. Then a chance for scattered thundershowers today with high temps in the mid to upper 80s.

Otherwise, mostly cloudy with lows near 70. Tuesday, a slightly better chance for afternoon storms, high temps, upper 80s. From the Storm Track 9 Weather Center, I'm meteorologist Olivia Glass.

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1: I'm calling Joe Nichols, singer Joe Nichols. Dude.
2: Yo.
1: Hey, man. So I just saw, Bubba doesn't even know, but I just saw in the news about you getting to, he doesn't even know I'm calling.
3: What's going on?
1: If you are going to get to play with Bo Cephas, Hank Williams Jr., are you opening up for him, or he's opening up for you? Have you ever played with him before?
2: Oh, yeah. Yeah, we've done a few dates together. This would be, I don't know, probably the fifth or sixth date we've done together.
1: And we got, okay. Oh, well, I was going to call and warn you.
3: Does he like you? I mean,
2: I guess, yeah. As far as I could tell, yeah, he's invited me to several things, including turkey hunting one time, which I'll have to tell you about. It was an amazing disaster.
1: You went turkey hunting with Hank Williams Jr.?
2: I did, yeah. Yeah, I totally told him beforehand that I'd gone hunting before. Total lie. And it was pretty clear. Pretty evident right away that I had never been turkey hunting before.
1: Yeah.
2: And it was, like I said, it was just a hilarious
1: turkey hunting
2: comedy of disasters.
1: Turkey hunting is a different thing because you have to, like, everything has to be camoed.
3: And not only that, but you have to be unbelievably quiet. You can't move because turkey have great vision. Turkey are some of the smartest animals in the woods.
1: That's why Benjamin Franklin wanted to make it our national bird.
3: Yeah.
1: It was a contender.
2: I got a crash course that weekend because I didn't know any of those things going into that. I thought it was a hangout. It'd be like a hangout with Hank. I brought a bottle of whiskey with me and my guitar. I thought we were going to play blues, man, and have a couple of drinks. And it was a serious hunting trip. And I was, it was so embarrassing.
1: How do you get around to casually asking him to play Family Tradition without coming off as a,
3: fanboy?
2: I don't think there is a way to do that, honestly.
1: Do you remember, do you remember that time you played All My Rowdy Friends? Do you remember when you did that one time? That video, do you remember that video with everyone in it?
3: Do you remember the NFL controversy?
1: Do you remember
2: in the greatest Chris Farley voice ever, that's exactly how I feel right now.
1: All right, well, I didn't realize that you've already made a fool of yourself in front of Hank before. So you're an expert. I was just going to warn you because I don't know if you've ever seen the now infamous video of him coming in on the show.
2: We'll have
1: to send it to you. He wanted to he's like, I'm going to smoke a cigar in the studio. And we're like, yeah, of course, it's fine. I don't care. And he's like, I'm not asking. And we're like, okay.
3: And then you know what? He lightened up as the day went on.
4: But Joe, they were in the middle of speaking to him. And he just picked up the phone and left. He had a call.
1: He walked into the corner and just started talking to someone
3: in the middle of the interview.
1: Oh, we're on the air. We're like, what's happening? He told me, he goes, I'm going to smoke anyway. He goes, icons don't ask, they tell. And we were like, ugh. Okay.
3: But you know what? If anybody can say that, he's the closest thing to the country music royal bloodline that we've ever had.
1: Yeah, for sure. He is. No doubt.
3: Did we lose Joe?
1: Joe? Yep. I think we lost you. Joe?
2: Uh-oh. Can you hear me? I got to tell you, I'm in the very, very beautiful countryside of New Hampshire out in the woods. So I apologize for the reception.
1: You're hunting with your guitar?
2: Yeah, we're hunting cheese today.
1: Nowhere better to do it. All right, Joe, we love you. If you want to go see Joe Nichols, you can check him out, all his tour dates with him and Hank Williams, and also check out the new song, by the way.
2: C'est la vie.
1: C'est la vie. That's it. Thank you for saving me. All right, Joe. We love you. We'll see you soon.
2: Hey, love you guys. All right, thank
1: later.
2: You.
1: Okay, bye.
2: Bye.
0: Another Before the Show show is in the books. 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

Walker. I'm your announcer, David Angel. It's time to turn them up and wake up the world. 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

0: now approaching lunar sunrise, and for all the people back on Earth, in the beginning, God created the heaven and the earth, and God said, let there be light, and there was light, and God bless all of you on the good earth.
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3: 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Wow.
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6: Hey. I mean, why did I even come into work?
3: Yeah. Dude, this is good entertainment. 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
8: Everything's on a spectrum.
3: All right. This part of the show, as we kick everything off, is presented by Robinhood. Your money, your move. What you going to do about it? We have these guys showing up on the show a little bit later on this morning. Little Big Town's got a brand new album coming out. So many songs. Remember that Life in a Northern Town cover they did?
8: Oh, man, that is so good. It was actually, they did it in concert. It was them and some other people.
3: I think there's,
8: I can't remember who else.
3: Them and some other people.
8: It was like, I think Thomas Rhett was in it.
3: Was it?
8: I don't know. I'll give you a dollar if you can tell me who sang that song originally, though.
3: Life in a Northern Town?
8: Oh, man. It's a weird name.
3: Like, it's not Dexy's Midnight Runners. That was Come On Eileen.
8: Wasn't
6: that Big Country?
3: What?
6: Wasn't it Big Country?
3: No, Big Country sang in a Big Country.
8: Actually, Dream Academy,
3: that's right. Well, Little Big Town will be on the show a little bit later on this morning.
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0: tweet, tweet.
1: Alan says a man put a clock under his desk because he wanted to work overtime.
2: Jeez. Karina says, I hate it when people leave the fridge open. It's not cool.
1: Cassidy says, watch what you say around the egg whites. They can't take a yolk. Golly, why is I even giggling at these?
2: Edgar, why did Spider-Man's evil twin fail his driver's test? Because he was a bad parallel Parker.
1: Oh, Parker's the name.
2: Parallel.
1: Gotcha. That was good. It's not bad. It's pretty smart. That's actually smarter than the other ones. So get a good one. Tag us. We'll see it at Big D and Bubba.
0: Tweet, tweet. The tasty treat.
3: Big D and Bubba's tasty treat.
0: Tweet, tweet.
3: Those tasty tweets.
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6: As far as accidents go, we're looking good. Watch out for these school zones in effect this morning. Road crews are expected to spend several days repairing damaged roads hit hard by the recent floods here in the last couple of days in Polk County and Fanning counties. Keep that in mind. The W Road will be closed from 9 to 4 today for maintenance.
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16: Mostly cloudy skies this morning with patchy fog possible and temperatures in the upper 60s to lower 70s. Then a chance for scattered thundershowers today with high temps in the mid to upper 80s. Tonight, a few thundershowers early, otherwise mostly cloudy with lows near 70. Tuesday, a slightly better chance for afternoon storms, high temps, upper 80s. From the Storm Track 9 Weather Center, I'm meteorologist Olivia Glass.

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1: We get so many comments on our social media about how good Bubba looks. He's lost so much weight, almost 60-plus pounds. Good diet and exercise program, and also supplementing with lean. You hear us talk about lean and the weight loss supplement. It works. I mean,
0: I was skeptical. I'm going to tell you, I was skeptical at first, but then I kept at it and keep at it and keep at it. 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
2: Hello, how are you this morning?
0: Pretty good, and you?
2: I'm okay, yes, I am.
0: Nice.
2: Yeah, I've just been sitting here enjoying you all's show.
0: Oh, well,
2: fantastic,
0: thank you.
2: Like it is. Yeah, it's fantastic like it is every morning. I love you guys. You guys are just something else. You're wonderful.
0: Oh, well, you're pretty wonderful for spreading that back to us. You're awesome.
2: Well, like I said, you guys are just, gosh, I have never in my life heard such beautiful music and beautiful people as you guys are. Because I listen to a lot of country stuff, and this is 100%. This is just perfect.
0: Oh, wow. Wow. And you called us beautiful people, or are you referring to the singers?
2: No, I'm referring to you all.
0: Wow. Yeah, that's right. We're beautiful. We're beautiful.
2: Yes.
0: Someone somewhere finds us beautiful.
2: Well, I do. So there you go.
0: Oh, you're very sweet. You're very beautiful as well.
2: Well, thank you so much. And listen, you guys have a great day. I can't wait till tomorrow to see what you're going to be up to. So have a good afternoon.
0: You too. Take care. Bye-bye.
2: Bye-bye.
3: Once again, road crews are expected to spend several days repairing damaged roads due to the flooding in Polk County and Fannin County, so keep that in mind. The W Road is closed from 9 to 4 today for maintenance. Traffic, 75, 27, 153. Right now, good traffic flow. We'll keep you updated.
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1: What's up, Bubba? Good morning.
0: I made a post the other day on socials, and I was just like, hey, make sure to set us as your number one preset. That way, you know, you always have us, blah, blah, blah, blah, blah, blah, blah. And one of these guys reached out to me going, hey, gotcha. And he sent a little screenshot of his radio with us as his number one preset. Oh. And he said, I have a silly question. He said, does it matter if you are your number one good or question. Number four preset on the radio?
1: That's a good question. That's a fair, very fair question.
0: It does. It does. And we always need to be your number one preset. It absolutely makes a difference. There is an algorithm that we are playing into, and it actually helps our show if we are your number one preset. So as you drive past other cars, the cars talk to each other because everything's connected nowadays, and it's part of the whole deal. So it's good. It helps spread the love.
1: Okay.
0: Just making sure everybody knows that. So, if you haven't done it yet,
1: so the story is it does matter.
0: Yes, it matters. Okay. Of course it matters. Set us as your number one preset right now.

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1: Hey, this is a public service announcement. If you're in radio and you do a radio show, would you please stop doing these stupid TikTok lives and ignoring that you're actually doing a radio show on the air? I get so mad. I comment. I'm fired up.
0: I see it like it took no time. You said I have something to bring
1: up. Bubba and I have been doing this a long time, and Bubba and I are not good at what we do, but we got better because we have people that we're good. And we learned from them. We cheated from them. We just stole what they did and kind of made it our own. Now we have these people who really honestly know better. And I don't know if they just like... But I watch a guy, it's a show, quote unquote, a morning show. And he will just sit there. He's talking to the camera. And there's the radio is going on. He's in the studio.
0: So
1: the show's playing.
0: He's not actually on the air at this point. He's just in between
1: the music
0: songs.
1: Playing. Okay. Right. And he'll just sit there and he's talking to five people. Five.
0: You see this for a fact? You see his numbers?
1: Yeah, you can see it all. And so I couldn't. I said, dude, you guys are cooked. I go, you're doing this for five people when you should be answering phone calls.
0: Is this the guy that you sent me the screenshot of where he had his back to the radio? Like in other words, like here we are in our studio. I am facing the control panel and a bunch of computer monitors.
1: Yeah, he completely turned the other way around.
0: And you people. And he's like this over here.
1: I could see the phone bank, and I Googled the station and the request line, and I called it. And I watched it ring and ring and ring and ring as he's talking to some. Oh, hey, thanks for the heart. Oh, yeah, I like pineapples.
0: Well, I think this is more than just a statement of, a judgment of broadcasting. I think this is something for everybody to keep in mind. Whatever your business is, concentrate on the things that make you money.
1: And what is your business? That's your business.
0: It's the same reason, like, you see these radio groups that go and they hire people, you know, to replace somebody, but they hire an influencer. Well, because they've got 200,000 followers. Yeah, but those people, half of them are probably bots. The other half are from other countries.
1: That doesn't do you any good. They're listening to your station. And I'm just like, and they'll get so excited. Oh, you're from Kansas City. Somebody's in the middle of nowhere, you know, small town. And they think it's a big deal. I'm like, what are you doing? Like,
0: you feel better?
1: No,
0: you got it off your chest, though. And surely there's somebody. You know, there are a bunch of radio people that do listen to us. And, there's somebody that needed to hear this.
1: They're too busy.
0: Concentrate on radio.
1: No. They're very, very busy getting their stupid hearts.
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3: Once again, road crews are expected to spend several days repairing damaged roads due to the flooding in Polk County and Fannin County, so keep that in mind. The W Road is closed from 9 to 4 today for maintenance. Traffic, 75, 27, 153. Right now, good traffic flow. We'll keep you updated.
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4: Cloudy skies this morning with patchy fog possible and temperatures in the upper 60s to lower 70s. Then a chance for scattered thundershowers today with high temps in the mid to upper 80s. Tonight, a few thundershowers early, otherwise mostly cloudy with lows near 70. Tuesday, a slightly better chance for afternoon storms, high temps, upper 80s. From the Storm Track 9 Weather Center, I'm meteorologist Olivia Glass.

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1: Well, it's a time of year where we give you the weird football names of players for the college year.
0: For this season?
1: Yes. We'll start off running back out of Montana, Tommy Running Rabbit.
0: I love that.
1: Linebacker, Arizona State, Prayer Young Black Goat.
0: I'm sorry for laughing. This is somebody's name.
1: Darealist Clark.
0: Oh, another Darealist.
1: Yep.
0: Nice.
1: You're thinking of DeColdis Crawford.
0: Oh, yeah.
1: Yeah, close. Rocky Beers, tight end out of Oklahoma.
0: Okay.
1: Blazin' Lono Wong, Arizona State. Legend Journey is the defensive end. He's out of California.
0: Legend is a cool name.
1: My favorite, though, wide receiver out of Rice, Mobility.
0: Wasn't there another Mobility also a couple years back? Like, is this a resurgence of the names?
2: I think he still has eligibility. I think that's what's going on.
0: Oh, Mobility has Mo eligibility?
2: Yes.
1: Hold on, that's well done. Nitro Tuggle, yes. South Carolina.
0: I like that name.
1: Grant Bierman, Illinois.
0: Bierman.
1: Sir Bible.
0: Survival of the fittest.
1: King Large.
0: King Large is an epic name.
1: Offensive lineman, Missouri State. I can't wait. So college football starts week zero is August 29th, and it's going to be in Dublin, Ireland.
0: Little heads up, if you have an iPhone, I don't know if they got it for Android, but they have a college football game for your phone now.
1: Oh, do they?
0: I've just changed your life. I know I did.
1: Yeah. Oh, I had the one where you're the coach.
0: Yeah, this is a college one. Just go and check it out. You're going to be very happy.
1: Just look up college. Am I on my own here?
0: Yeah, I don't know.
1: Okay. Well,
0: make me pull my phone out.
1: You're the one who interrupted me. But it's week zero is Saturday, August 29th in Dublin. Then the official one starts up September 3rd.

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1: Hey, what's up? Good morning.
2: Hey, good morning. Hey, my name is Dwayne. Is this Big D and Bubba?
1: It is. What's
0: hey,
1: up,
0: Dwayne?
2: Hey, man. I've been trying to call you guys for years.
1: You've been trying to get in touch with us for years, is that you said?
2: I'll be honest with you. I probably call 10 times a month.
1: Okay.
2: It's probably been about every other month I skip. So okay. I would say years. I'm not acting about it. But every now and then I drive 2 hours in the morning up and down the Keys. I work for a bank, and I'm always trying to get a hold of you guys because
0: we're
2: like the southernmost place that we listen to you guys. I've been listening to you guys for, I don't want to say how long, a long time.
1: Yeah.
2: But anyway, I heard you guys talk about reggae country the other day, and I was trying to find more information about it because I really intrigued.
1: Why? Why'd you do this?
0: Dude, there's so much great reggae country out there. Again, it's what I personally listen to is it's Polynesian, like Hawaiian reggae. And Hawaiian reggae is very much centered around a mix of country, like old school R&B, and pop.
2: Which
0: I'll give you a little taste.
1: You're in Bubba's wheelhouse.

0: Yeah, man. See, it's got a little country. It's dude, again, we got the West, we get a lot of
1: reggae country, which I like. And I was like, another country different than reggae country? And I was like, all right.
0: Yeah, man.
1: I listen to you guys all the time, man. I appreciate it. You guys are lighting my morning every day. Man. You guys help my 100-mile drive up the Keys back and forth about 5 days a week. So.
0: You know, it's 100 miles, which is, you know, basically 200 miles round trip. But, man, there's worse drives. Think about that. Think about all the different...
1: There is worse drives. Yeah. There are a lot worse drives.
0: You are good to go, man.
2: You could be going from Long Island to Brooklyn doing that every single day. You know, so, yeah, the Key West is not bad. Or getting caught in Nashville downtown Broadway traffic with
0: or
2: people.
0: Chicago or L.A.
2: Or
0: Albuquerque.
2: Or Atlanta's bad, too.
1: None of that. Well, I lived for a short time. I left 30 years. After 30 years, I left for a short time and lived in a city, and I didn't like it. So I live on my island. I do my commute. I fish, and I listen to you guys' music every morning. That's good for me.
2: Well, I'm glad you finally got in touch with us after all the tries. Also, whenever you talk with us, that's when you need to change your...

0: Thank you for calling.
1: Dude, I'm going to research everything I can.
0: All right, man. Take care.
1: Yes, sir. Have a good day, guys.
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1: Hey, good morning. You are on the show. What's up?
2: What?
0: Hi, it's Big D and Bubba.
2: Big D and Bubba?
0: Yeah.
3: Bubba.
0: Ah.
2: Bubba. Can I talk to you on the radio?
0: You are right now. Look at us.
2: We're on the radio?
0: Yeah.
2: Bet.
0: Bet. And there goes the hang up. It was a little premature. You called the hang up earlier, but yeah, it

0: damn bubble ball, big damn bubble.
1: Railroad crossing maintenance starts today. It's going to happen today, tomorrow, and Wednesday.

0: Lower Mill Road. Watch out for delays. Boy Scout Road and Sandwich Road. Watch out for delays for the next several days. Road crews are expected to spend several days repairing damaged roads in Polk County and Fanning County because of all the water they got over the weekend. The W Road, watch out. It's going to be closed off today from 9 to 4. Why? Because of maintenance.
1: It's back to school. This is Professor John Davis at Kia Cleveland on South Lee Highway, and this is Car Buying 101. 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
16: Mostly cloudy skies this morning with patchy fog possible and temperatures in the upper 60s to lower 70s. Then a chance for scattered thundershowers today with high temps in the mid to upper 80s. Tonight, a few thundershowers early, otherwise mostly cloudy with lows near 70. Tuesday, a slightly better chance for afternoon storms, high temps, upper 80s. From the Storm Track 9 Weather Center, I'm meteorologist Olivia Glass.

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1: What's up, Bubba? Good morning.
0: Have you seen all the hype over the shark sightings? I just looked again.
1: I think your algorithm just sends you shark and asteroid news.
0: It really does. Actually, it's skateboarding, sharks, asteroids, and like a couple other things.
1: Yeah.
0: But yeah, I'm looking at all this. People are freaking out. Oh, the shark sightings are double last year. Yeah. Yeah, they are. They're double last year. You know why? Because drones are double last year. We have more people flying drones.
1: Yeah, good point.
0: And they're spotting. I mean, that's what we're... I mean, yep. It used to be back in the day they would fly an occasional helicopter and go, oh, yeah, okay, we got a shark over here. And that would be it. Yeah, or you'd have some lifeguard. Yeah, you didn't see it from the beach. So now we've got all these drones flying over, and they're going, look at all the sharks.
1: Man. What if you could... fish from a drone? If you get a drone strong enough,
0: I've actually seen it.
1: Really?
0: Yeah.
1: They drop a line in a lake, a pond, or
0: it was in my algorithm. Yeah, it was great.
1: Of course,
0: there were salmon fishing.
1: Bubba has asteroid sharks and drone fishing.
0: No, it's really cool because what they do is they use those big ones. You know, the ones they deliver packages with.
1: Yeah.
0: They use those because they're really good and heavy, and they can lift things. And that's what they do. They basically hover, and whenever it detects that the thing goes, it literally goes up real
1: fast.
0: So
1: they have a line. It's like a line and a hook, and it's baited and all that.
0: Yes.
1: Oh, wow.
0: Yeah.
1: See, I could get into that. Like, if I don't have to,
0: that's not fishing, man.
1: Yeah, it is. It's just a different... Hey, it's my fishing.
0: It's the difference between hand fishing,
1: dude,
0: like a bear, or using a rod and reel.
1: You're the one who also had the fishing video game that one time. Remember that?
0: Dude, I still do.
1: It's kind of neat.
0: I still do. On Meta? Yeah, on my VR.
1: Did your VR rig? Yeah, around.
0: I fish, and my sister and I will fish together every so often. It's great.
1: It's pretty awesome.
2: Railroad crossing maintenance starts today. It's going to happen today, tomorrow, and Wednesday. Lower Mill Road, watch out for delays. Boy Scout Road and Sandwich Road, watch out for delays for the next several days. Road crews are expected to spend several days repairing damaged roads in Polk County and Fanning County because of all the water they got over the weekend. The W Road, watch out. It's going to be closed off today from 9 to 4. Why? Because of maintenance.
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1: Saw a bumper sticker this morning that said, Gatorade should be thicker. That's all it said. It was on a truck. It was like a work truck. And am I missing it?
2: Yeah, because I'm missing it,
3: yeah,
2: too.
1: I looked it up. The statement's popular internet meme and viral joke popularized by comedian Winslow Dumaine.
2: Okay.
1: Talking about how Gatorade's a thin water-based sports drink and it's too thin. And the joke is that it needs to have more viscosity to it. Or, I guess, less viscosity.
2: That's a joke?
1: I don't know.
2: And we're missing... It's all out of context, obviously.
1: And so when there's actually merchandise where you can go buy things. You can buy stickers that say Gatorade should be thicker. It's $2. And I found it's actually a thing. And
3: this person in front of you...
1: Yeah.
3: He thought so highly of this joke. He decided to deface his truck, put the little sticky on there, which I don't know.
1: It was the only sticker he had.
3: That's the thing. Like, so much goo gone, you're going to pay to get that off when you realize.
1: And just also think about how many times you have to explain that in a day. Like, somebody just walks up your truck and goes, what is
3: right.
1: that?
3: And you just explained it, and we're still
1: head-scratching. Yeah.
2: Yeah. No, the point of the whole sticker is, if you put it on, never explain it. Because if you explain it, people are going to look at you like you're the dumbest human on the planet. But if you just have it there as a statement, then it actually is much funnier than the actual joke.
1: The best joke, sticker joke, is what y'all did to me when they put a sticker on my car that I didn't know at the time. And so for 2 or 3 days, I drove around with the sticker that said, lose weight now, ask me how. And so I would bark and get out, and people would see me and be like, what?
2: Not asking him.
1: But Gatorade should be thicker.

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1: The other night I was out and I was a... it wasn't trivia night, but they had like a live DJ. You ever go to those places like a pizza place or something like that, and have like somebody playing music or whatever? Yeah. Can I add to it? It's kind of neat. Whatever.
0: It's better than when they do karaoke night because they sing.
1: So
0: better.
1: It was that night. It was oldies night, and I was like, oh, okay,
2: that's fun.
1: Yeah, it's kind of fun. I want to play you the oldies that they played. This is they started off with this one. Right here. This is an old.
0: This is how we do it.
1: Is that what this is?
3: This is how we do it.
4: Uncle Ricky.
1: And I was like, shut up. I then started a list of all the quote oldies.
2: Hate to break it to you.
1: Please don't even say anything else.
2: Four decades.
1: Don't. That is not an
2: Four
1: oldie.
2: Decades.
1: Oh, here's another one. You call this an oldie? Is this an...
5: Yeah.
1: It's an oldie. Dude, this is 30-something years old.
2: 30? Try 40.
1: 40-something years old. Okay. How is this an oldie?
2: Because 1988.
1: 30-something years old.
5: Yeah, man.
0: Well, this sounds like an
2: oldie. It sounds old. I'm going to give you that.
1: No, it doesn't.
2: Yes,
0: it does.
2: Yeah.
0: It's got a... Yeah.
1: Garrett, does this sound like an oldie to you?
6: I mean...
1: When I say oldie music...
6: Newsflash, you guys are old.
0: No, it's... To Big D, oldies is like the Beach Boys, the Turtles.
2: Elvis.
0: Yeah.
1: Turtles. Bubba said the Turtles. I'm pulling up a turtle.
2: Be Bing Crosby on that list.
1: I mean, right here. All right, everybody,
2: happy
1: welcome.
0: This is a great song, though, man. But this is, imagine I'm absolutely an oldie.
1: And you and me. I worked at an oldie station, and we played like, like Sloop, whatever.
2: Hang on, Sloopy.
1: Hang on, Sloop. I was like 16 years old, and I was playing this music like Jan and Dean. And like a guy calls up, he goes, "Hey man," I go, "Hey, what's going on? Thanks for calling the greatest hits and fun times or whatever we called ourselves." And he says, "How old are you?" I go, "Why?" He goes, "Because you sound like you're not old as

0: why? He goes, because you sound like you're not old enough to play these songs. And I said, I'm 16. And he hung up on me.
1: So one of my first radio jobs, I was playing an artist I didn't know because I was also playing older music. Yeah. And I kept calling them the Chi Lights. They're the Chi Lights. And somebody called me to say, you know, like Highlight, Chi Light. I go, this is still not helping me. But boy, I remember the name of that band
2: I've
1: now.
2: Always called them the Chi Lights.
1: Maybe that's what I still don't know, Bubba. I just was told to play that music and I said their name because we had to tell you the name of the songs we played.
0: I was like, all right. Great oldies and fun times. Here's Elvis. Yeah. Anyway, yeah, it was not fun.
3: More Big B and Bubba in a moment.
4: The W Road's going to be closed today from 9 to 4. Keep that in mind. Road crews are expected to spend several days repairing damaged roads because of the flooding over the weekend in Polk County and Fannin County. The next several days, railroad crossing maintenance on Lower Mill Road, Boy Scout Road, and Sandswich Road.
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10: Mostly cloudy skies this morning with patchy fog possible and temperatures in the upper 60s to lower 70s. Then a chance for scattered thundershowers today with high temps in the mid to upper 80s. Tonight, a few thundershowers early, otherwise mostly cloudy with lows near 70. Tuesday, a slightly better chance for afternoon storms, high temps, upper 80s. From the Storm Track 9 Weather Center, I'm meteorologist Olivia Glass.
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1: Do you know that if you have an iPhone and you text pew pew, P-E-W, P-E-W, it sends lasers across the screen?
0: No, it does not.
1: It does.
0: Like if you text it to whom?
1: Anyone. City, text it to me. Just pew, pew, space, pew, and it sends a laser show across the screen. I don't know. Did yours do that, Schaefer?
0: I just sent it to you.
1: Do you have any?
2: Yeah, if you hit certain.
1: Yeah, look.
0: Whoa.
1: Yeah.
2: Yeah, if you hit certain emojis, it'll do certain things, especially if it's like birthday or celebration, a little party will break
0: the
2: out.
0: Pew, pew, though, it's. It's no different than because you can select whenever you hold down on the send button, you can select all the different ways you want to send. You know about that, right?
1: Yeah.
0: Just write hi, and then you can select if you want it to be very dramatic when I see it, or if you want like confetti. Or
3: I use the invisible ink thing a lot.
0: Yeah, invisible ink. Yeah, you have all those different options as well. But I didn't realize if you just wrote the words pew pew, it would do the lasers.
1: Yeah.
3: I think it does it for, like, congratulations, too. It'll give you confetti.
1: Yeah, so congratulations says, happy birthday does, pew pew. But, yeah, the other one is invisible ink, echo. I like the echo one. You've seen the one where it's like, they take Elvis and they send it. He goes, I'm in the orb. And it just sends. And no. Anyway.
0: And what do I have to press for that?
1: It's
0: just like a meme?
1: That's the echo one. No, you got to actually make it. But anyway, yeah, pew pew someone today. That sounded bad. Send a text message that says pew pew to someone.

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0: Alan says a man put a clock under his desk because he wanted to work overtime.
1: Jeez. Karina says, I hate it when people leave the fridge open. It's not cool.
0: Cassidy says, watch what you say around the egg whites. They can't take a yolk. Golly, why is I even giggling at these?
1: Edgar, why did Spider-Man's evil twin fail his driver's test? Because he was a bad parallel Parker.
0: Oh, Parker's the name.
1: Parallel.
0: Gotcha. That was good. It's not bad. It's pretty smart. It's actually smarter than the other ones. So get a good one. Tag us. We'll see it at Big D and Bubba.
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0: So you know how I always talk about how country goes through eras? You know, like we went through the disco era, we went through the bro era, we went through the outlaw era, we did this, we did that. Right now, I think we've gone through part of the pop punk era. Well, we're also going through another era that nobody talks about, and that is the Office era. And I'll explain it. Here we go with Thomas Rhett. Am I the only one that hears the Office theme?
1: Yeah.
0: All right, for reference.
3: I hear it a little bit.
0: For reference, here is the Office theme.
3: Same key.
1: Yeah. Da da da da da da ba, da da da da. That's the same. Yeah, for sure. It's the same song.
0: All right, now Megan Maroney.
1: As much as the other one, but yeah, it's definitely in there.
0: They're like kissing cousins.
1: So that's so gross. Why do we say that? I don't know why. Oh, kissing cousins. Well, you probably shouldn't be.
0: Just, you know, we're in that era now. So don't forget, whenever you hear something that reminds you of something else, let us know about it, and we will actually break it down right here on the show.
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5: The W Road's going to be closed today from 9 to 4. Keep that in mind. Road crews are expected to spend several days repairing damaged roads because of the flooding over the weekend in Polk County and Fannin County. The next several days, railroad crossing maintenance on Lower Mill Road, Boy Scout Road, and Sandswich Road.
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11: Mostly cloudy skies this morning with patchy fog possible and temperatures in the upper 60s to lower 70s. Then a chance for scattered thundershowers today with high temps in the mid to upper 80s. Tonight, a few thundershowers early, otherwise mostly cloudy with lows near 70. Tuesday, a slightly better chance for afternoon storms, high temps, upper 80s. From the Storm Track 9 Weather Center, I'm meteorologist Olivia Glass.

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1: Why don't we do a little day drinking? On to a Little Big Town. They have a new album that's coming out at the end of this month, and they're going to be joining us coming up on the show next.
0: It's good, man. I've been kind of listening to this, and
2: you got an advanced copy.
0: I got an advanced copy. Yeah,
2: what
0: you know,
2: a fancy boy.
0: We're in the club. We're in the cool kids club with the new music. Yeah, I'm listening to it. It's got like 13 songs. It's really fun. It's very, very Little Big Town. I mean, you know, they're just. They sound so good, like doing all the harmonies and stuff.
1: I enjoyed seeing them at the Alan Jackson final show.
0: Oh, yeah, you got to bring that up, find out if they know anything that happened.
1: Yeah, all right, all right.
0: Yeah. Little Big Town joins us on the show next.
3: We're crash-free. Watch out for these school zones that could be activated even before the school year starts. Yeah, watch your speed, especially with the new cameras in the Dalton area in these school zones. The W Road will be closed from 9 to 4 today for maintenance. Railroad crossing maintenance starts today on Lower Mill Road, Boy Scout, and Sandwich. And road crews are expected to spend several days repairing damaged flooded roads in Polk County and Fannin County. So watch out for delays on those roads in those counties. And we'll keep you updated with traffic.
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1: Little Big Town, it's a part of them anyway. It's Jimmy and Philip.
0: We have all the Y chromosomes of Little Big Town joining us on the show today.
2: Wait a minute, man. You're throwing in all this science. Did you just insult me and I didn't know it?
1: Yeah, oh, yeah. Pretty much, yeah. Yeah. Jimmy and I went to the same college together. Trust me, we're idiots, both of us. We didn't get any. Hey, did you ever graduate?
3: I haven't been to that. That's true.
1: Did you ever graduate?
2: Hell no.
1: I didn't think so. I didn't either. I did a year. I did a year in got completely into radio.
2: I mean, I went in debt and had a great time. But
1: oh, you didn't go. Oh my gosh, you paid to go to Lee?
2: Well, yeah. Can you believe it?
1: Wow, I was on a scholarship
2: deal. I'm sure you were.
3: Man, I'm right there with y'all. I went 1 year and didn't finish at Arkansas State, so I went straight. I went to radio too. It was weird.
1: I didn't know that you did radio out of college.
3: Right here, Bill Stevens. Right here, Phil on the Hill.
2: Phil on the Hill.
0: Phil on the Hill is great. Phil Stevens was your radio name?
1: Phil on the
3: Hill.
1: That
3: was my radio name. That's right.
2: That was in Nashville, right?
3: All your life, my favorites from yesterday and today.
1: Wow, you still got it. Look at you, man.
2: Hey, guess what? Also. What? He had a job one time that, which this is really hilarious to me. He had to turn on the AM station in the morning.
1: Oh yeah, yeah.
0: No, we had to do that.
2: So, yeah. That's the guy you want to leave that responsibility. Yeah.
3: When 7 a.m. rolled around and the station wasn't on, the old ladies were calling in. It was bad,
1: dude. Hey man, and on the weekends we had a little daytimer station too, a little AM 1000 watt Christian station, and the Christian voice of the Cumberlands, and. Me and my buds in high school, I had keys to the station, so I would go there at like midnight. It's been off the air for hours. And some of these older ladies, they would just leave their radio on all the time. And so it would just be kind of static or like just a...
0: I'm sure that's nice and calming to sleep to.
3: Yeah.
1: We used to turn on...
3: a version of white noise.
1: Yeah. We would turn the station on at like midnight and then scream into the microphone.
0: Hello! I'm here! Can anyone hear me?
1: And then we would turn it... Then we would turn it off.
2: That's hilarious.
3: That's amazing because they would do that and they would leave their radios on and the alarm clock was to wake up at 6.
2: That's right.
3: The anthem and da-da-da.
1: Oh, yeah. That's good stuff.
3: I miss that a lot.
1: Why are y'all calling? Do y'all have something going on? Do you have a new song, new music? What's happening? Oh, we got you.
2: I don't know, man. We got all kinds of stuff.
3: Got a new album coming out.
1: That's right. Little Big Town has a new album. It's coming out. It's called It's a Dying Art, and it's out Friday, August 28th. Philip and Jimmy from Little Big Town. We'll talk more of them coming up next. Hang on.

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1: Little Big Town, they've got a new album that's out on Friday, August 28th. It's A Dying Art is the name of it. It's good, man.
2: So what do you think?
0: We've been listening to it.
1: Yeah, we've been kind of tracking some.
0: I think there's three songs too many on it, though.
1: Yeah, you got so many songs on it. It's a lot. It's a lot of y'all. Is there anybody else on there?
3: Kelsey Ballerini was singing on that little track right there. And, we had to include three more songs.
1: All right.
0: Since you shared.
4: I guess we'll go back with that feedback. Thanks.
1: Yeah.
4: I'll let you tell Karen.
0: I'm not telling Karen nothing. I'm scared of Karen.
4: Don't you?
0: You should be.
1: Oh, Karen is strong. Karen's at a danger. That's a dangerous woman, Jimmy. Like, she is. Bubba's right. Like,
0: the reason he's still married is because he's afraid to ever get divorced.
1: Has she ever pulled a knife on you or anything? Honestly, serious. I'm not even joking.
4: No, dude. She doesn't have to go that far. It's the psychological fear.
1: Oh, yeah. She's like a CIA interrogator.
0: She gaslighting you?
1: Yeah. And then you got Kimberly. She's just like a pixie. Just kind of.
3: Yeah, she's really the CIA's best agent.
1: That's right. So the ones you don't read.
4: The darkest.
1: That's exactly right. I thought it was so great that you got to do the Alan Jackson final concert.
4: Oh, man. What a night.
1: What, take us through that. Like, what was your day like? Did you get to spend any time with him before or after at all?
3: Afterwards.
4: We got to just for a minute afterwards. Of course, it had been a long day. Everyone involved was there for a long time. But, man, it was really incredible to watch.
3: Yeah.
4: Like, all of us hanging out kind of on the side, just watching and, you know, understanding what that means. Like, him walking away, it was just... really,
1: man, when he walked away, when he stopped and turned back,
4: oh my God, dude, the shot on the screen, all of it, it was just so emotional, and he sounded so phenomenal.
3: Sounded so good.
4: Oh my God, he sounded so good.
3: Fun. He was having so much fun. You could see it. You could feel it. You know,
4: he and his band, I thought, held it together so well, because I would have been an emotional wreck. I'd have been embarrassing myself. Snotting all over the microphone.
3: Knobbing on the steel guitar.
1: And then you're walking around and you go, oh, there's George Strait.
4: Yeah. Oh, hey, man.
1: Oh, look at
3: that, buddy.
1: Hey, what's up, dude? Can I get a water? Thanks.
4: That was such a great moment, too, man, the two of them together. And I couldn't stop watching the screen because it was just so emotional, all the content of him over the years and his family. It was such a beautiful moment.
3: Yeah, and the heyday of the music, country music video. I mean, he made the best country music videos, and they were playing all, the Chattahoochee one.
4: I forgot how great they all were. Yeah. They are great. It was an era of videos. Yeah. The videos were, like, actually mattered.
0: Yeah, well, they were little mini movies.
4: Yeah, and you just felt all that when you saw all those again. It's like, man, great time.
1: Jimmy Westbrook and Philip Sweet joining us, Little Big Town. The new album is out on the 28th of August. It's called It's a Dying Art, and we'll talk more with the boys coming up next.
5: Why is it slow? Southbound 75 around Rocky Face. Very slow. Yeah, we've got construction. Once again, southbound 75. Watch out. It's stop-and-go traffic because of construction at Rocky Face. Railroad crossing construction will be happening for the next several days. Lower Mill Road, Boy Scout Road, and at the railroad crossing at Sandwich Road as well. Between now and 4 o'clock, the W Road will close. In fact, it's going to close off here in just minutes. And then road crews are expected to spend several days replacing damaged roads in the Polk County, Fanning County area because of all the water they received over the weekend. Be careful.
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10: Mostly cloudy skies this morning with patchy fog possible and temperatures in the upper 60s to lower 70s. Then a chance for scattered thundershowers today with high temps in the mid to upper 80s. Tonight, a few thundershowers early, otherwise mostly cloudy with lows near 70. Tuesday, a slightly better chance for afternoon storms, high temps, upper 80s. From the Storm Track 9 Weather Center, I'm meteorologist Olivia Glass. Q9.

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1: Little Big Town, been doing it for a long time. Man, you guys have been doing it for a long time.
2: You don't have to say it like that.
3: Well, you know.
0: It's a good long time.
1: How long? 20, 30 years?
2: We're at 26.
3: We can rent a car now.
1: Wow. 26 years.
2: 26 years, man. That's crazy.
1: We did your first radio interview.
0: Tour. Yeah.
2: Man, I was just telling somebody that about us walking in and going, hey, wait a minute.
1: I go, yeah,
2: what are you doing?
1: I go, Jimmy? And he goes, Derek? I was like, what?
2: What are you doing?
1: Why are you in my radio studio show? What?
2: Why are we in the same room right now?
1: Well, I was new. Well, Jimmy sang, what was that group called in college?
2: At the time, New Harvest.
1: Yeah.
2: And it had been around for a long time, people in and out. Actually, Jay DeMarcus from Rascal Flatts was in that group as well. He was in it when I came in and he was leaving.
1: It was that 90s Christian poppy kind of stuff. It was good.
0: Look, did you guys sing the Christmas Shoes?
1: It was very Christmas-y. They didn't, but they should have.
0: It was Christmas-y.
1: Hey, man, we ate it up. We loved it. We did raise our hands, thank you, Jesus, and like take an offering. And yeah, man.
2: Oh, man.
1: This is the best.
2: And the guy that was the leader of the group, we'd be on stage. You're talking about raising your hands. This made me think because people would be like raising their hands, and he would come over, and when everybody's eyes closed, and he would just give me a tap in the.
1: Like,
2: came over and like, I don't even know how to say it on the radio.
1: A cup
2: you
1: check.
2: Know what I mean?
1: Yeah, a cup check.
2: Just check. Got me. I'm like, who the hell does that during the church?
1: I know. Jesus is watching.

0: We're literally in church.
1: He's trying to raise their hands, and then he reaches over and nails me with the microphone, and then... I'm like,
2: that's the best.
3: Dude, I think it's funny, and you know what? Jesus hung out with a bunch of dudes. He had a sense of humor.
1: Nah, Jesus sure. probably did laugh.
2: Yeah, it was, that's pretty good.
4: Oh, man.
1: He started praying with his hands in front of his pants.
4: What is this, Bubba?
5: Fly, Peter Pan.
4: Oh, God.
1: I thought I heard Kimberly.
5: Fly, Peter Pan.
4: I'm glad the girls aren't here, actually.
1: You have that on a button?
3: Oh, yes.
4: Yeah, we
5: Fly,
4: have it.
5: Fly, Peter Pan.
4: Yeah, yeah. And when you ring at the doorbell at our studio, that's what plays. Someone's
5: Fly,
4: at,
5: Peter Pan.
4: Someone's at the door right now. It's probably Amazon. We got to go. Bubba orders a lot. We don't know what's going on. The album is called "It's a Dying Art." It's okay. We heard a few songs, and they were meh. But you know, I'm sure the rest are great.
3: No, seriously, it's really good. There's a whole bunch of songs on there. It's like 18 billion songs. So like 13. I know
4: there's
3: 13.
4: A lot, dude. There's a lot of y'all.
3: It's 13.
1: 11 or 12.
3: I have it pre-saved. It's 13. Go and pre-save it on wherever you stream your music and get it going.
1: I mean, good lord.
3: Well, get it. It's called like we said. It's a dying art.
4: Yeah. If you like Pontoon, you're probably not going to like this album. It's not that. It's a different.
1: It's not true. You will like the album.
4: You'll like the album, but I'm saying it's not Pontoon.
3: Actually, there's a song on there that we were like, man, this is Girl Crush 2.
4: Oh yeah, I think that
3: was Closing Time. I think was the one we were talking about.
1: Okay, think Pontoon, and then listen to the song called Crickets. It's about
4: pull it up right
1: your
4: now.
1: Girlfriend fishing.
4: All right, hang on. Well, all right, you've said it. Let's just.
1: You're just making out. You're not really.
4: Yeah, man.
3: It sounds dirty.
4: All right, so, you know, I apologize. Let me take it back.
5: Bye, Peter Pan.
4: If you like Pontoon, you're going to love this because they do the same songs over and over.
1: Oh, God. You're the worst.
4: You're the worst.
1: Just throw that in there every time it works.
4: I hate both of you. All right. Love y'all. Hey, y'all get the album. It's called It's a Dying Art, out Friday, August 28th. The one and only Jimmy and Philip from Little Big Town, everyone. Thank you, boys.
1: Love you guys. Love you, man. Thank y'all for the time.
4: See you, man.
5: Bye. Bye, Peter Pan.
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1: So apparently a lady on line 8 here has a funny story about a truck that you bought. Well, hey, what's going on? What's your name?
2: Hi, Lindsay.
1: Hey, Lindsay. So what happened with your truck or car or something you bought?
2: Well, my husband bought a new-to-him truck, and we let my 3-year-old name it, and we could not figure out his name. He named it Tomorrow Morning, and we could not figure out why. And then finally he told us it's from your guys' show when you play that Waking You Up Tomorrow Morning.
1: Like the little promotional thing that we run during the day?
2: Yeah, exactly. Oh. And that's where he got the name. He named it after your guys' show.
1: Waking You Up
0: Tomorrow Morning.
1: How awesome is that?
2: It really confuses people when we say, oh, no, my husband's driving tomorrow morning today.
0: That's also a great racehorse name.
1: Tomorrow morning.
2: You're right. That is.
1: That is great. What's your son's name?
2: His name is Michael.
1: Michael.
0: I was waiting for some crazy name, like, you know, Thursday of next week.
1: Tomorrow morning.
2: Exactly.
1: Yeah, we get people who name livestock after us, you know, like all the 4-H, we've never gotten tomorrow morning, waking you up tomorrow morning. Well, listen, you tell him, Michael, that we said hi, and
2: I will
1: call us anytime from tomorrow morning.
2: Awesome. Thank you. Have a good day.
1: See you.
0: Bye.
2: Bye.
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1: What's up, Bubba? Good morning. Oh, God.
0: I want to know if I'm the only person who thinks this is ridiculous. I got a buddy named Pete, and Pete is a weirdo. Pete insists on opening a bag of chips from the bottom because TikTok told him it tastes better.
1: Dude, I saw that. I saw that dumb TikTok.
0: You know the one I'm talking about?
1: No, I'm exactly
0: like,
1: what you're
0: are
1: talking
0: you
1: about.
0: Kidding me? He's like, yeah, man, so you could totally taste the difference. I'm like,
1: How in the world does
0: opening the bag from the bottom change the flavor?
1: Now, here's the only way I think it might. Is sometimes the chips get in there and the stuff that's on it, like the flavorings, will kind of fall off. So if I have a bag of chips, if I don't know if you ever notice this, but I will turn it upside down and up and down and back and back and back. And I kind of shake it loosely so that it kind of remixes everything. Because in my head, it's like shaking a thing of milk.
0: Okay, so wait a minute. This actually is starting to make sense to me.
1: So by turning it up, by opening it upside down, you're basically just turning it up. And so all the stuff that's settled down is now sprinkling back down through it. Like sand would kind of go over the thing.
0: Flavor.
1: So you actually are. I mean, yeah. I don't open it upside down because of my OCD. I can't have an upside down.
0: Right.
1: And when I'm eating it, I have to have the.
0: But you'll sit there and flip it over and over and over and over. Just to.
1: Yeah.
0: Okay.
1: But when I'm opening it, when I eat it, if I'm holding the bag, the label has to be out. So if you're looking at me, you can see that what the label is, not what I have to see the back of it. That was a bit more than I wanted to admit, but
2: this logic can be applied to cereal too. You open some Lucky Charms, the marshmallow dust kind of,
1: and also the marshmallows themselves. The marshmallows themselves will make their way down.
0: So should we just start eating everything from the bottom and just?
1: No,
0: like,
1: we should just shake it up. I don't think we should. Let's don't get crazy because I don't like that. I don't like the OCD part of that.
0: Like, there's actual logic here now. I thought he was ridiculous.
1: Now
0: I'm like, I'm converting.
1: Yeah, there's something to it.
3: Between now and 4 o'clock, the W Road will remain closed for maintenance. Road crews are expected to spend several days repairing damaged roads, really hard hit by the flooding over the weekend in Polk County and in Fannin County. And speaking of construction, today, tomorrow, and Wednesday, off and on road work at the railroad crossings at Lower Mill Road, Boy Scout Road, and Sandwich Road. Southbound 75 around Rocky Face, very slow. Why? Yeah, because of construction happening right now. Be careful.
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6: Mostly cloudy skies for today with a chance for scattered thundershowers, high temperatures in the mid to upper 80s. Tonight, a few thundershowers early, otherwise mostly cloudy with lows near 70. Tuesday, a slightly better chance for afternoon storms, high temps in the upper 80s. And for Wednesday, additional chances for scattered thundershowers, highs nearing 90. From the Storm Track 9 Weather Center, I'm meteorologist Olivia Glass.
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1: Hey, good morning. What's up?
2: Hey, man. I'm up here in Wasilla, Alaska. We just started getting your podcast on our local radio station.
1: Oh, that's illegal, but okay, cool.
0: I don't think it's the podcast. I think it means like the actual show, the radio show.
1: Oh, okay.
0: Yeah, so many people call the radio show a podcast. I mean...
1: I get you.
0: Yeah.
2: Okay.
1: All right. So, how's it going? What's going on in Alaska?
2: Well, I want to put a plug in for the TSC. We need a TSC in Alaska, man.
1: There's not a tractor supply in Alaska?
0: Maybe not in Wasilla.
2: We need one bad.
1: We need a bad. I bet. Yeah, we need to call, Tractor Supply CEO and go, hey, man, I got some. I mean, I would think that Alaska, that's like the place to have all that stuff.
0: Yeah.
1: Are you
2: 10-4.
1: What's that?
2: 10-4 on that.
1: Oh, 10-4, yeah. So, is it like pretty barren where you're at?
2: Oh, no. We've got everything else. We have all the big box stores you can think of other than Tractor Supply.
1: So, do you have, like, Red Lobster?
2: No Red Lobster. No, that's
1: the most white guy thing to ask.
0: Do you have Red Lobster? Dude, I haven't had Red Lobster since I was, like, 8. Yeah, I'm looking. I'm on the store finder on TractorSupply.com, and there is nothing in Alaska. We need to fix this just for you.
1: Yeah, we do.
2: Would you get a hold of corporate?
1: Yeah,
2: please.
1: We'll do that.
0: Oh, yeah, yes.
1: Dude, our bud Craig Morgan, he's a country singer. He has a place there in Alaska that it's kind of a neat thing. He built these cabins, and people pay all this money, and they go out, and him and his son teach kind of like
0: survival skills,
1: survival stuff for a week, but they also have like gourmet meals and that kind of stuff. And you live there with Craig Morgan and his son on the property for a week, and they do it all through. They're you can't even get, it's like a 2-year waiting list.
2: Oh, I bet. Wow, that's cool.
1: Yeah.
0: So he also told me, because he invited me to go up there, and he said, yeah, he goes, I'll make sure I have somebody meet you at the airport with a gun. I'm like, is that really a thing? Like, because he said for bears and whatnot, he said you have to have one all the time, no matter what.
2: Well, yeah, and then the crazies too. You know, we've got those just like you do anywhere else.
1: Yeah, you know? Yeah.
0: You know, Alaska is one of like I think 6 states that I have not been to yet.
1: Yeah, I haven't either.
0: So I need to fix this. And now that we're on the air in Alaska, I mean, officially, this has to happen like ASAP
1: for sure. All right, dude. Well, it's good talking to you, man, and we'll get on that TSC for you.
2: Hey, I appreciate it.
1: All right, brother. Good talking to you.
2: Catch you later.

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1: I have good news for you. Look what I have. I have cheese curds.
0: Whoa!
1: From the Mouse House in Windsor, Wisconsin.
0: Oh, wow. Is this mine, or can I have what? One?
1: You can have okay, a cheese curd.
0: It's
1: a bag of cheese curds.
0: Who can only eat one cheese curd?
1: Oh, my gosh.
0: Dude.
1: Man, I remember one time, Bubba and I.
0: You heard how excited I got. I'm sorry. I was like, whoa!
1: Well, hey, one time, Bubba and I, I think it was the first time he'd ever had cheese curds. And we were in at EAA Air Venture, Oshkosh, Wisconsin. And
0: I remember you telling me, you know how you know it's good if it squeaks. And I was like, what do you mean squeaks? And he's like, if the cheese is squeaky, you're going to be very pleased. I'm like, okay.
1: And then we say, if the cheese is squeaky, the knees get weaky.
0: Is that a saying? That's great.
1: I just made that up.
0: It's a good saying.
1: But yeah, it's he had it and he was like, oh my.
0: What is taking you so long to open this bag?
1: Just take them out. You can have some. But yeah, we appreciate the Mouse House.
0: Oh my
1: the
0: God.
1: Mouse House Cheese House.
0: Can I just tear into the bag, or do you want to reseal it?
1: You can't reseal it. It's just rip it open. Yeah, it's some of the best. I'm not positive what a curd, cheese curd is.
0: It's the stuff from the top.
1: Okay, thank you. It's the stuff from the top.
0: It's like the skimmings.
1: It's the cheese skimmings. In the South, it's the cheese skimmers. I know, it's so good, isn't it? Anyway, today, you know, maybe having a hard day, you got some things going on, you got some bills to pay, maybe health issues. Get you some good
0: sounds
1: cheese today.
0: Sounds crazy, but that's a true thing.
1: It really is. And if you can get some cheese, and a little melty cheese even if you have to stop right now and get some, like, string cheese, it's going to make your day better.
0: Dude, string cheese is great, because I will just sit there and pull it apart.
1: Thank you.
0: A little string by string, and life is good.
1: This is our message to you today. Mm. Cheese it up.
0: If the cheese is squeaky,
1: the knees
0: get weaky.

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1: Absolutely nothing could prepare you for the national anthem that was sung at the first Women's Pro Baseball League over the weekend.
2: Oh, say, can you see by the dawn's early light what so proudly we hail at the twilight's last gleaming.
3: Oh, it gets worse.
2: Whose broad stripes and bright stars through the perilous fight.
3: Are they all singing the same song?
2: The ramparts we watch.

0: Oh,
1: yeah.
0: Say,
1: a little freelancing.
0: Does the Star-Spangled Banner yet wave?
2: Are they going to clap or not?
0: Or the
1: yeah, right.
0: of the free.
1: Oh, yeah.
0: And the home of the brave.
1: They did.
2: Oh, they clapped.
1: It's still better than Flavor Flav. Wow, that was...
2: I don't know, man.
1: I like how they pick a key and ignore it. It was awesome.
3: It's back to school. This is Professor John Davis at Kia Cleveland on South Lee Highway. 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
9: Mostly cloudy skies for today with a chance for scattered thundershowers. High temperatures in the mid to upper 80s. Tonight, a few thundershowers early, otherwise mostly cloudy with lows near 70. Tuesday, a slightly better chance for afternoon storms, high temps in the upper 80s. And for Wednesday, additional chances for scattered thundershowers, highs nearing 90. From the Storm Track 9 Weather Center, I'm meteorologist Olivia Glass.

0: 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Good morning. We are Big D and Bubba.
1: Hey, what's the update on that dog, Bubba?
0: The alligator dog, Zoe, the six-year-old Yorkshire Terrier, the Yorkie, was attacked by an alligator in Florida, and it is doing well. They didn't think it was going to live, but they went ahead and have turned it back to the parents.
1: Oh, wow.
0: Four broken ribs, both lungs collapsed. Veterinarians did some work over the weekend, and little Zoe is back with mommy and daddy. So,
1: oh, wow, what a story, too.
0: That's crazy, man.
1: I feel like this is the perfect like ending of a local TV news crew where they give you the feel-good story.
0: And now we're going to tell you about Zoe, Big D.
2: Yeah, that's right. Well, Zoe's back with her mom and dad. We'll see you tomorrow.
0: That's right.
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0: Come on. Sugar. It's showtime.
10: Yeah, it is. Give me some salt, too. Gotta have some. Nobody else does. You can't have watermelon without. Never mind. On the cafe today. Big day on the cafe. We are going to celebrate Al Lund Jackson with a bobblehead and tickets to the Braves. Talk about that in a bit. What happens when you summons yourself to court? Tank good. Also, Jimothy the raccoon. Remember him? He comes to the rescue. Did you get Cyclospora from Taco Bell? I'll tell you a little more about a payout. And we got a stupid criminal that hits close to home. What was this boy thinking? I will detail it. Here's T.G. Shepherd, one for the money. Right here with Jimbo on the radio. 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He said,

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There's you some Toby on a Monday. How do you like me now? Right here with Jimbo on the radio after King George, a very stupid criminal close to home. Sit.

0: King George, Marina Del Rey, right here with Jimbo on the radio. 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Hallelujah! We've got tickets to the Braves, and it just happens to be on Alan Jackson bobblehead night. That's coming to the Braves, and so will you if you join me on the cafe. Well, this boy, he's just stupid. I mean stupid. What did he steal? $17,000 worth of Little Debbie's.
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17: Mostly
10: mostly cloudy skies for today with a chance for scattered thundershowers, high temperatures in the mid to upper 80s. Tonight, a few thundershowers early, otherwise mostly cloudy with lows near 70. Tuesday, a slightly better chance for afternoon storms, high temps in the upper 80s. And for Wednesday, additional chances for scattered thundershowers, highs nearing 90. From the Storm Track 9 Weather Center, I'm meteorologist Olivia Glass.
0: 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Right now, Chattabunga, not bad. Cloudy skies and 76.
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0: First, there was lightning. Then, there was cash from his son. Details on the way. Here's Sarah Evans.

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0: Dierks Bentley wasn't thinking. What was I thinking? 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The Food City Grand Ole Opry Brain Teaser will kick back up on Wednesday. 4:20 will be your first clue on Wednesday. Friday at 5:10, you figure it out. You got a pair of tickets to the Grand Ole Opry. It's the Food City Grand Ole Opry Brain Teaser right here on the Q. Well, a Utah man. He was driving down the interstate when kaboom, lightning hit his truck.
1: Just as we're talking, boom, I just get rocked. Now, it was just kind of like, for me, big flash of light, and it happened so fast. The truck just got like violently shook and then like just a big flash of light. And it took me a few seconds to realize, holy crap, I just got struck by lightning. I wasn't thinking about this at the time until the truck was on fire, but I lost a lot of tools. I probably had a few thousand dollars worth of tools in the truck because I'm a general contractor and that's what I do. So then he flashes this wad of cash and he's like, here, Dad, you can have this to replace your tools. I just felt so loved.
0: His 9-year-old son was saving that money for a dirt bike, and that fella ought to be thankful for the tires on his truck because that's what kept him safe.
2: It's back to school. 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
0: 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Here's Brooks and Dunn.

0: Bob McIntyre. I'm not that lonely yet. Right here with Jimbo on the radio, Classic Country Legends, Q97.3 99.3. 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ESPN's College Game Day has a new theme song. Gotta knock me off my feet, still standing, more money than a
1: Tyson. How good is it to have fullback? Ridiculous! Gotta I can get it back and blood. Need a hand.
0: Yeah. The kids are going to love it. I sort of want Big and Rich back on there. I like that one better. But game day kicks off in, 27 days.
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10: 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Right now, it's Mel McDaniel and that Louisiana Saturday night.

0: Nichols, size matters right here with Jimbo on the radio as we start the 11 o'clock hour. You know, August is the official month for a lot of things.
1: Welcome to August. The month of August is National Picnic Month.
0: Oh, that's
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0: good.
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1: And Water Quality Month.
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1: Enjoy your August.
0: Oh, welcome to the month of August. Here's Waylon and some shine right here with Jimbo on the radio on the queue.

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A violin has four strings, and a fiddle has four strings. 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

Morgan, that international harvester right here with Jimbo on the radio. Did you eat at Taco Bell and get cyclospora? 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

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Download it. Make sure the push notifications are turned on because that's where you can send me a request for the Classic Country Cafe. Huh? How about that tie-in? 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Well, did you eat at Taco Bell and, get the cyclosporine? You could be.

0: Well, if you ate at Taco Bell and actually come down with cyclospora, here's some news for you. There is a class action lawsuit that is seeking damages of at least $200 for customers who purchased Taco Bell items and that had that bad lettuce on it. It's still in the early stages, though, so you got to give this time to develop. So, sort of like, well, the cyclospora probably went faster than the lawsuit will.
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9: Mostly cloudy skies for today with a chance for scattered thundershowers. High temperatures in the mid to upper 80s. Tonight, a few thundershowers early, otherwise mostly cloudy with lows near 70. Tuesday, a slightly better chance for afternoon storms, high temps in the upper 80s. And for Wednesday, additional chances for scattered thundershowers, highs nearing 90. From the Storm Track 9 Weather Center, I'm meteorologist Olivia Glass.
0: Thanks, Olivia. Mostly cloudy here in Chattanooga, 78.
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0: What happens when a judge gets a summons to go to court? His own court? I'll have details. Here's Jody Messina.
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0: best of Ford right here with Jimbo on the radio on this Monday. I know the weekend's too short, but there's another one coming up. And it's another legendary week. See how I tied that one in? I'm just tying them left and right today. It's brought to you by Lane Funeral Home, Southcrest Chapel. Our legendary weekend goes way back. Starts Friday night, 6 o'clock, right here on the Q. Well, what happens when a judge gets a summons to court in his own court? Get this. Judge Michael E. Henson, he was driving with a cell phone in his hand. Popo saw him, pulled him over. Yep, gave him a ticket. Needless to say, he found himself guilty and imposed the maximum penalty of a $60 fine. How embarrassing. You're a judge. Follow the law.
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Atlanta Braves and get an Alan Jackson bobblehead inside the cafe. Right now, it's AJ. 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Right here on Q97.3, 99.3.

0: 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Here's the number, so you got it, 423-702-9799. Well, y'all remember Jimothy the raccoon? You know, it's the little fella that was born with a shortened spine. He's become an internet sensation thanks to the videos. I've actually posted him on our website. Well, needless to say, a local artist up there in Seattle painted a portrait of Jimothy and auctioned it off for charity. It raised over $6,500 for this painting of Jimothy. Well, guess what? It didn't stop there. The community just kept pitching in, and they finally raised over $58,000 for the Ballard Food Bank as they help out folks up there in Seattle. Jimothy, going to the food bank. Giving out food, not taking it.
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1: Good afternoon there, buddy. How's your life doing?
0: Oh, doing good, doing good.
1: Well, how about Joe D. Messina, my Give a Damn's Busted?
0: Okie doke, here's your Joe D. Messina, my Give a Damn's Busted. And later this hour, Atlanta Braves tickets for the Alan Jackson Bobblehead Night.

rock a party that follows you wherever you go. 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
1: Hi, how are you doing today?
0: I am well. How are you?
1: I'm doing great. I listen to you guys all the time.
0: Well, thank you.
1: Well, we appreciate you so much. Would you please play that Eagles version with Vince Gill of Seven Bridges Row?
0: I sure will.
1: That was just beautiful.
0: I've got it, and I'll play it.
1: Thank you so much.
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All right, kids, I've got a pair of tickets to the Atlanta Braves for this Thursday night. Why is that so special? It is the Alan Jackson bobblehead night. You want to go? You be my 10th caller right now, 423-702-9799, and I will give you a pair of tickets to the Braves and get that Alan Jackson bobblehead right here on Q97.3, 99.3.

0: Classic Country Cafe. Hi there. Who am I talking to?
1: Nathaniel Thomas.
0: Hi, Nathaniel. How you doing, brother?
1: Good. How are you doing?
0: I'm doing good. You got yourself an Alan Jackson bobblehead. You're going to the game.
1: That's awesome.
0: Well, you hang on, and I will tell you how to get your tickets, okay?
1: Yes, sir.
0: And don't fret. I am not done yet. I got more to give away. And that Alan Jackson bobblehead, that's cool. I want one. Somebody bring me one, please.

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0: 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Hello there.
1: Hi, I'd like to request a song.
0: Throw it at me.
1: The Highwayman.
0: That I can play.
1: I'm calling from, once again, this is Ray from Harrisburg, Pennsylvania.
0: Well, my friend, I appreciate you listening on the Q mobile app, and you just let me know anytime when you want a song played.
1: Okay, I listen to you every day.
0: Thank you, brother.
1: You're welcome. Have a good day.
2: I was a highway.

full tie-up for you in drive time traffic. 24 eastbound at Rossville Boulevard, the left lane is closed. So move over to the right two lanes to get by. Got a broken down there. PDOT is out with them, so make sure you move over to

I told you I had more Atlanta Braves tickets to give away. You be my 10th caller now, 423-702-9799. Two tickets to this Thursday night's ball game and the Alan Jackson bobblehead that night as well. So, call 10, you're a winner, 423-702-9799.

0: Classic Country Cafe. Who am I talking to?
1: Kim Worthen.
0: Well, hi, Kim. How are you?
1: Good.
0: Well, that's good. You'll be doing even better if I said you were caller 10, wouldn't you?
1: That would be great.
0: Well, you are. You're number 10.
1: Oh, yay!
0: You've got the tickets to the Atlanta Braves, and they're giving away the Alan Jackson bobblehead, so you're going to get a double whammy, a winner. Good for you.
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5: Mostly cloudy skies for today with a chance for scattered thundershowers. High temperatures in the mid to upper 80s. Tonight, a few thundershowers early, otherwise mostly cloudy with lows near 70. Tuesday, a slightly better chance for afternoon storms, high temps in the upper 80s. And for Wednesday, additional chances for scattered thundershowers, highs nearing 90. From the Storm Track 9 Weather Center, I'm meteorologist Olivia Glass.
6: Thanks, Olivia. Right now, cloudy skies and 81.
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6: Don't forget now, I-24 westbound at Rossville Boulevard. Left lane closed. Move over to the right. If you're traveling 75 southbound, right around 41 Highway in Dalton, you need to move over to the right. The two left lanes are blocked for some road construction, that is. Here's our boys from Fort Payne. Here's Alabama and that old flame on the cafe.
8: I

0: Lynn Black, We Tell Ourselves, right here with Jimbo on the radio. And a big happy birthday to my son, Justin. I love you, buddy. Happy birthday, and I know you love Clint Black. So that was a great way to start out the 1 o'clock hour of Jimbo on the radio.
1: Introducing the most amazing thing since the International Space Station or the Heart-Lung Machine. It's the sand-resistant beach towel.
2: No.
1: Yes.
2: A towel.
1: Yes.
2: That I can take to the beach.
1: Uh-huh.
2: Where there is sand everywhere.
1: That's right.
2: Put it on the sand.
1: Keep going.
2: And it resists the sand.
1: Yes.
2: My head is going to explode.
1: We should be so lucky. But we are lucky because now mankind has the sand-resistant beach towel. Stop whatever you are doing and get the most amazing invention in the history of ever. How did we ever live without it?
0: I feel the sudden urge to order like 10 of those things. Huh, here's Johnny Lee. Beach towel. No sand. Really? Here's Johnny Lee.

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Sometimes the space between I give up and I got this is the time it takes to hear just the right song. 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

Band and Toes right here with Jimbo on the radio. Well, Jason Aldean has some news for you. And you know what? I think he's absolutely right. Details coming up after his Take a Little Ride right here on Jimbo on the Radio. 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

0: 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Hard to believe that song is already 14 years old. Already. Wow. Time flies, don't it? Well, Jason Aldean, he was recently asked what he wishes could instantly get rid of in country music. And his response actually tied to the whole nation. He said, social media across the board. Get rid of it. Of course, he said, just like all of us, you know, social media, it's a great thing. It's got some good things out there, but people just get wrapped up in it. He said, they can't get out of their phones now, so they're oblivious to what's going on in the outside world, and it drives them crazy. Me too. You're in the store shopping. Instead of shopping, they're looking down at their phone. They walk right into the clothes rack and act like it's the clothes rack's fault for falling into them.
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16: Mostly cloudy skies for today with a chance for scattered thundershowers. High temperatures in the mid to upper 80s. Tonight, a few thundershowers early, otherwise mostly cloudy with lows near 70. Tuesday, a slightly better chance for afternoon storms, high temps in the upper 80s. And for Wednesday, additional chances for scattered thundershowers, highs nearing 90. From the Storm Track 9 Weather Center, I'm meteorologist Olivia Glass.
0: Thanks, Olivia. Right now, Chattanooga, cloudy skies and 79.
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0: 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That's why you ended up in the Popo House. Another stupid criminal coming up. 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

0: Brett Aiken, That Ain't My Truck, right here with Jimbo on the radio on this Monday afternoon. Hope you're having a good one. 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Sometimes you get stories that just make you go, what in the heck were you thinking? 44-year-old Jessica Johnson. She is a licensed nursing assistant. And she was taking care of an elderly dementia patient. And she took a picture of said dementia patient. Inappropriately. Yeah, she was sent this to her ex-girlfriend with the quote, my first room, ugh, LMAO. The girlfriend sent it to law enforcement. They decided to arrest her. Voyeurism. It's a third-degree felony. The 93-year-old had no clue. She had dementia. She had no clue. So 44-year-old Jessica Johnson charged with that felony and posted bond of $5,000. She needs a stupid criminal sign.
1: It is so hot in here.
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1: Why would you do that?
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1: Did you fix it?
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1: Oh, that doesn't sound...
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1: You're sweating through your shirt.
2: That's normal.
1: We need HEP.
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0: office explosion. No one was even close to number one. We'll tell you the box office report. Here's Travis, where corn don't grow.
1: As we sat on the front porch of that old gray house where I was born and raised,

0: There's country, the Gatlin Brothers. The lady takes the cowboy every time. Ain't nobody else gonna play that. Just us. Classic country legends. Yeah, I'm on my soapbox. Q 97.3, 99.3. Didn't even have to drag the thing out from under the counter. All right, kids, time for the box office report. And this one wasn't even close. I have trouble with this one. Moana? They need to use... I can't pronounce. 5.3 million for number five. Stop laughing. Minions and Monsters was number four with 5.8. Toy Story hangs in there, number five, at 6.3 for the third place. The Odyssey pulled in a whopping $51 million for number two. But even that was not close to the number one movie over the weekend. And my wife and I noticed that the box office, the AMC over there in East Ridge, man, the place was packed. And here's the reason why. The number one movie that pulled in $355 million over the weekend. Yeah, Spider-Man, Brand New Day.
1: 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The latest data from News Channel 9. The latest road conditions and school closings. 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
2: 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I appreciate you listening every Monday through Friday from the bottom of my heart. Love you. Thank you very much. See you tomorrow. Dale Mitchell is next. Here's Earl Thomas Conley. Your love's on the mind right here on Classic Country Legends. 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

0: 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This past Friday, Emma Crisp of Kimball solved the brain teaser, picks up those Opry tickets. You could be next. And we have clues to help you decipher it. 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
14: Mostly cloudy skies for today with a chance for scattered thundershowers. High temperatures in the mid to upper 80s. Tonight, a few thundershowers early, otherwise mostly cloudy with lows near 70. Tuesday, a slightly better chance for afternoon storms, high temps in the upper 80s. And for Wednesday, additional chances for scattered thundershowers, highs nearing 90. From the Storm Track 9 Weather Center, I'm meteorologist Olivia Glass. Q9.

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0: 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There's Miranda Lambert and The House That Built Me, the world's longest yard sale along Highway 127 going on this Thursday through Sunday, all the way from Addison, Michigan to Gadsden, Alabama. 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So the world's longest yard sale going on this Thursday through this coming Sunday. 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

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And a good afternoon. Hope you're doing well today. Hope you had a good weekend. It goes by fast, doesn't it? Here's T. Graham Brown. She Couldn't Love Me Anymore on Classic Country, Q97.3, 99.3.

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0: 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Storm Track 9 Weather Center forecast. And Dolly and Kenny standing by for you next.
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11: Mostly cloudy skies for today with a chance for scattered thundershowers, high temperatures in the mid to upper 80s. Tonight, a few thundershowers early, otherwise mostly cloudy with lows near 70. Tuesday, a slightly better chance for afternoon storms, high temps in the upper 80s. And for Wednesday, additional chances for scattered thundershowers, highs nearing 90. From the Storm Track 9 Weather Center, I'm meteorologist Olivia Glass.

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0: 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Here's Tanya Tucker. My arms stay open all night on your home for Classic Country Legends as we take our first look at this afternoon's drive time traffic. Robin Daniels is on duty, hard at work in the drive time traffic center.
1: And 24 eastbound, not bad this afternoon. About 11 or 12 minutes to get from downtown to the split. There is a broken down vehicle between Rossville Boulevard and the bottom of the ridge cut. Everything is out of the roadway. Westbound 24, just a bit slow passing downtown. 153 looks good between I-75 and the dam. 75 southbound, GDOT had some road crews out doing some maintenance between Tunnel Hill and Rocky Face. Looks like they finished that up today. Still a couple of slow spots there. Northbound on 75 is good. Watch out for an accident. Brainerd Road at Lovell Avenue. And keep in mind that Lower Mill Road, Boy Scout Road, and Sandwich Road are all closed at their respective railroad crossings. Crews out doing maintenance there.
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9: 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You put seed in the ground and humble yourself before the Lord. I'm John Rose. I learned about Jesus in Sunday school. That's how my boys are growing up, too.

0: CEO of two great Tennessee technology businesses that he built from the ground up. The conservative candidate for governor, John Rose.
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0: Classic Country, Q97, 399.3, your home for classic country legends. Another song that just never gets old. Alabama and Dixieland Delight. It's 421, and every week, or I should say every so often, we give away a pair of tickets to the Grand Ole Opry along with backstage passes for after the show. And Molly Countess of Chattanooga was our latest winner of that pair of tickets and backstage post-show passes. And you could be next. Just go to twanglife.net. You can sign up there. And we pull those at random times all year long. So get yourself signed up for your chance to win with the Opry and Classic Country Q97.3. 99.3, updating drive time traffic to Robin for that in the drive time traffic center.
1: And you're looking good this afternoon. 24 eastbound is going to be about 11 or 12 minutes to get from downtown to the split. Westbound 24 is just a bit slow passing downtown, but no real problem. 153 is looking good between I-75 and the dam. 75 moving well between Cleveland and Dalton. And we'll remind you again, Lower Mill Road, Boy Scout Road, and Sandwich Road closed at their respective railroad crossings.
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13: Partly cloudy skies for tonight, just a slight chance of a shower, lows in the low 70s. On Tuesday, partly sunny, mainly scattered afternoon and evening thundershowers, 85 to 90, and more of the same on Wednesday with those afternoon thundershowers. From the StormTrack 9 Weather Center, I'm senior meteorologist Bill Race.
0: Right now, we have mostly cloudy skies and 82 degrees. Q90.

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0: 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Jeff Bates and those long, slow kisses on your home for Classic Country Legends. Giving away more passes to Soaky Mountain Water Park this afternoon. I've got pairs of those to give away any and every time we open up the free ticket window between now and 7. So listen for your chance to win yourself a pair for some nice, cool fun in the hot summertime at Soaky Mountain Water Park in Sevierville. 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

0: 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The Pet Placement Center at 5975 Dayton Boulevard needs volunteers. 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Coming up, Clint Black standing by for you. And right now, an update on Drive Time Traffic. Robin's got that for us at the Drive Time Traffic Center.
1: 24 eastbound, 10 or 11 minutes from downtown to the split. Westbound 24, 4 or 5 minutes to get from Rossville Boulevard to downtown. Then you're good. 153, no problem between I-75 and the dam. 75 is looking good between Cleveland and Dalton. Watch out for accidents Norcross at Eli and Shalford at Lee Parkway.
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1: It's Riley Green, and I'm here with Boot Barn.
2: When I was growing up in Alabama, we didn't have cowboys. Just small tracts of land, no big open fields. And to me, a cowboy was somebody that was tough, that wasn't scared to work. My dad was kind of a cowboy in my eyes. You know, he built houses his whole life. You have to have a pretty good work ethic to get up every morning and go do construction work in a hot sun in Alabama. And that was our version of a cowboy where I grew up.
1: Riley Green and Boot Barn, sharing a deep respect for the cowboy way.
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0: 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Sometimes you just got to dance. That's the Chicks on your home for Classic Country Legends. It's 5:09. Still got more Soaky Mountain Water Park tickets to give away with the free ticket window this afternoon. Keep listening for your chance to win yourself a pair of those anytime we open it here on Q97-399-3. And an extra long set of continuous Classic Country set to kick off for you next with Garth Brooks. Stand by for that as we check drive time traffic to Robin for that in the drive time traffic center.
1: And once again, an easy ride for a Monday afternoon. 24 eastbound, about 9 or 10 minutes from downtown to the split. Westbound 24 is a little slow passing downtown. 153 looks good between I-75 and the dam. 75 moving well between Cleveland and Dalton. Police still on the scene of an accident, Shalford Road at Lee Highway. And again, we'll remind you that Lower Mill Road, Boy Scout Road, and Sand Switch Road all closed at their respective railroad crossings for maintenance.
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4: Partly cloudy skies for tonight, just a slight chance of a shower, lows in the low 70s. On Tuesday, partly sunny, mainly scattered afternoon and evening thundershowers, 85 to 90, and more of the same on Wednesday with those afternoon thundershowers. From the StormTrack 9 Weather Center, I'm senior meteorologist Bill Race.
0: We have partly cloudy skies right now and 81 degrees.

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1: Big John. 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
2: Every morning at the mine, you could see him arrive. 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

0: 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Glenn Campbell doing Rhinestone Cowboy at 549. Congratulations to Daniel Ritchie of Rainesville, Alabama, our latest winner of a pair of tickets to Soaky Mountain Water Park in Sevierville. 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
1: And 24 is going to be 11 or 12 minutes to get from downtown to the split. Westbound on 24 is a little slow passing downtown. 153 looks good between I-75 and the dam. 75, couple of slow spots both directions between Cleveland and Ooltewah. Getting some rain in that area, so traffic is slow because of that. No major problem. Otherwise, 75 looks good.
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Good evening, this is Dale Mitchell. I hope your Monday has gone well today, as well as Mondays can go. 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
9: Partly cloudy skies for tonight. Just a slight chance of a shower. Lows in the low 70s. On Tuesday, partly sunny. Mainly scattered afternoon and evening thundershowers. 85 to 90. And more of the same on Wednesday with those afternoon thundershowers. From the Storm Track 9 Weather Center, I'm senior meteorologist Bill Race.
0: Mostly cloudy skies right now. We have 83 degrees.

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0: 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There's Lone Star and What About Now. And all you yard sale fanatics, don't forget the world's longest yard sale is happening along Highway 27 starting on August 6th. That is Thursday, and running through the weekend. It goes from Addison, Michigan to Gadsden, Alabama. Of course, a big section of that here on Highway 127 through Tennessee. 4 days, six states, 690 miles. Once again, world's longest yard sale going on this week and through the weekend, August 6th through the 9th, Thursday through Sunday. A reminder from Classic Country Q97 399.3, where Dwight Yoakam is coming up for you next.
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3: 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I'm John Rose. I learned about Jesus in Sunday school. 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
1: I told you the other day who was first. Now lots of you are wondering who wound up last. We're talking about this new list of the best and worst states in the United States of America. And I believe in my heart of hearts they got this wrong. And later on, this guy is tougher than the Marlboro Man, Mr. T, and The Rock all rolled into one. What happened to him, and did he really just walk it off?
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1: If you're in Utah, every single morning might be the start of your best day ever because they have climbed to number one on the U.S. News Best States ranking list. Then the question started coming in. Who was at the bottom of this list? Well, it was the Sportsman's Paradise of Louisiana. They came in dead last in the overall rankings. Of course, what one must consider is the margin of error, and it's clear to me, whoever came up with this list did not take the time to sit down and eat, or things would have looked a little bit different.
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10: Partly cloudy skies for tonight, just a slight chance of a shower, lows in the low 70s. On Tuesday, partly sunny, mainly scattered afternoon and evening thundershowers, 85 to 90, and more of the same on Wednesday with those afternoon thundershowers. From the StormTrack 9 Weather Center, I'm senior meteorologist Bill Race.
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2: My goodness, what a sour tone some of my rowdy friends on Facebook have today. Normally, you know, they're happy and cheery when you follow me at Rowdy Vision, but that is not the case today. Terry says, my coworker almost died. He doesn't know it, but he definitely almost did. Jack just posted, today I heard someone say real wealth is mental health, which means I'm broke twice as much. And then there is Steve, who is handing out a healthy dose of snark. He just posted, if no one has told you that you are beautiful today, keep scrolling. It might be down there somewhere.
0: You are Riding with Rowdy.
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1: Hey, I wanted to give you an update on hiker David Cifaldi. He is A-OK and will make a full recovery after he slipped on a rock and was impaled by one of his trekking poles while walking along a mountainside somewhere in Montana. How tough is this guy? I'm about to tell you. He and his friends decided to walk down the mountain to avoid paying for an expensive helicopter flight to the emergency room. And by the way, he was still skewered at the time. I think the lesson learned today, kids, is this. In a life or death situation, it's always smart to pinch your pennies.
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